0: Zed featuring Maren Morris, The Middle, for your Tuesday morning. It's 9:34 on Fresh, here with Tom and Callum.
1: Tom, a bloke over in the Sierra Nevada campground, had a bit of a blunder. This is one of those campgrounds in America where tourists just go and camp and it's got a few facilities, stuff like that, right?
0: Sure.
1: He's been involved in a bit of an emergency kind of incident. He's all good, he's all safe, but it's one of those ones that he would be a little bit embarrassed by what happened. He went to one of the drop toilets.
0: So,
1: I don't know what they call it over there, but like, yeah, it's like a drop toilet, just huge, goes down the hole. Very, very
0: good
1: deep.
0: For the environment.
1: Yeah, yeah. A classic, you see it in campgrounds all the time.
0: Yeah, there are those camping music festivals.
1: Yeah, yeah. He's gone up to the drop toilet. He's dropped his sunglasses in the drop toilet.
0: Oh, that sucks.
1: As he's gone to get the sunnies and kind of
0: catch
1: him.
0: Well, he's tried to fish him out.
1: He's fallen in the drop toilet. guy fell in the drop toilet.
0: He fell into a crappy situation.
1: Trying to get his sunnies. Yeah, yeah, very crappy situation, absolutely. So one of those ones, he was in there for 15 minutes.
0: 15 minutes? How deep was the hole? Why did he think if the hole was this deep, why did he think he could get his sunnies out of there? Also, why would you want to get... I mean, even if they were expensive designer...
1: Yeah, yeah.
0: Would you really want to be putting them on your face? Whether they're clean or not, you're going to be always thinking in the back of your head,
1: yeah,
0: these were in a drop toilet.
1: Exactly right. I don't know if I could wear these sunnies knowing they were in a drop toilet and have people compliment my sunnies and say, oh, yeah, Callum,
0: cool nice. Glasses, cool Callum. Glasses. Where'd you get them?
1: In the back of my head being like, these have been in the crapper. I don't think I could, I would have to get rid of them, right? But
0: yeah,
1: he was stuck in
0: the silence
1: there
0: of the loo.
1: Yeah, exactly.
0: Put my sunglasses on.
1: Yeah. It's one of those funny ones. So, like, it's, they can hold, I looked at the stats of this one. It can hold 500 gallons of waste.
0: Jesus.
1: So it just puts in perspective what kind of drop toilet this was, how horrible it was for him.
0: Did he get rescued or did he climb his way out?
1: So what happened? He got rescued after he was yelling out for 15 minutes saying, help, I'm stuck in the toilet. He gets rescued. It's not funny.
0: I'm sorry. It's not. If this was me, I'd be distraught.
1: You'd be pissed, wouldn't you? he got out of the toilet and then apparently he had to, quote unquote, due to his exposure to urine, you know, fecal matter, chemicals, stuff like that. He was put through a decontamination process, which I can only imagine in my head reminds me of the Monsters, Inc. bit when the hazmat suit people come and clean
0: that. We got a 2319! Yeah. We got a 2319! It's Lights Burn Dimmer, Fred Again and Jamie T for your Tuesday morning. It's just ticked over to 9:37.
2: Remember that night at the Hippodrome? Never knew that look when you look at me. Nervous as hell, so I didn't win a lot. You're the salt, I'm the lemon on the top. Heart quicken, south of the river. Mouth full of Vinny, sitting cans full of liquor. 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
1: Hey, guys. Good to see you again.
2: Very good to see you too. Now, Andrew, Homestart helps young home buyers really get into the market, but can you give from your words, what do you guys do at Homestart?
1: Yeah, well, Homestart's all about helping South Australians to buy a home when it might otherwise feel out of reach. We know that saving for a deposit or figuring out what to do next when you're looking to buy a home can be really tough. And Homestart's here to help, here to make a difference, here to help you get on that pathway to home ownership. And I think something really great to know about Homestart, since we've been around, we've helped over 90,000 South Australians to buy a home. So yeah, we're here for everyone.
0: Amazing stuff. Now, Andrew, as well, from your perspective, how challenging is it to buy a home right now in the current market? And what does it mean to you to be able to help make that journey easier, especially to those 90,000 plus that you already have?
1: Yeah, well, it's definitely getting harder. And I know a lot of people are seeing house prices moving up. And that dream can still be a bit difficult for some people to get their heads around. And that's why Homestart's here. We are here to make a difference. We know that Adelaide house prices have grown a lot. Our job is to find ways to see how we can close the gap, give people the products they need, the knowledge they need, the confidence to make a difference and help them make that step into home ownership. What really motivates me is when you hear that story of someone who didn't think they could do it.
0: Yeah.
1: Hear that story from someone who, I had no idea I could be one of those 90,000 people. And from Homestart's perspective, we're here to tell you that you can.
2: Yeah, for sure.
1: You can be one of those people that makes that step into home ownership, and we're about making that difference for you.
2: We've got a little bit of information from you guys. Is it true that in the last 5 years, there's been an increase of, is it 75%? In the house prices?
1: Yeah, that's about right. I think the Adelaide median's running about $975,000. That feels a long way out of reach. So that's what we do with our home loans, is what can we do to make a difference to help the average person still feel like they got a shot at getting into ownership as well.
2: I mean, yeah, no wonder people feel a bit anxious trying to get into their homes, but yeah, at least you have Homestart here to help.
0: That's right. So Andrew, what do you do? How do you help the first home buyers?
1: Yeah, so if you think about a first home buyer, what are some of the big challenges they've got? Saving a deposit, that's definitely going to come up.
0: Yeah, having no like equity in the market.
1: Yeah, having that 2% that you might need through the Homestart graduate loan for your deposit, figuring out, can I buy a home or do I build a home? And how do I take advantage of some of the government incentives and opportunities that are out there as well? We make sure we've got some products there to help people cover the upfront costs, assistance with some of the fees and charges that go with it. Sometimes that's interest-free. We've got additional loans that are at low interest rates to help you get the budget that you need to get into the market as well. And also just helping you feel confident about repayments. I mean, interest rates go up, interest rates go down.
0: For sure. Yeah.
1: With a Homestart loan, you don't need to worry about that.
0: Yeah, right.
1: Your repayments are fixed for 12 months. They go up once a year by inflation, and that's what we call the repayment safeguard. So it takes all of the hassle of worrying about what the Reserve Bank's doing out of the equation.
2: So, Andrew, there have recently been some changes to Homestart's 2% deposit graduate loan. Can you tell us how the eligibility has been expanded for this loan?
1: So the graduate loan change is really exciting, and this has come about after the state election as well. So historically, it's been the graduate loan's a 2% deposit loan. It's available to anyone with a Certificate 3, provided they can meet all of the other lending criteria. T's and C's apply, of course, with these things. But the graduate loan criteria has been expanded, so it now includes police officers, firefighters, and something I'm really excited about, if you've graduated from a technical college, you now gain eligibility.
2: Which
1: I think is awesome.
0: Yeah, so Andrew, is there anything else on the horizon or changes you're making to any more loans?
1: Yeah, there's a couple of really exciting changes we've also made to our Advantage loan and our Starter loan. And what that means is our Advantage loan amounts have gone up, and the income limits to access those have gone up. So you can get more of your home loan if you're under the income limit at a subsidised interest rate.
2: Great.
1: And it's exactly the same with the Starter loan, which is designed to help with upfront costs.
0: Now, Andrew, we've got a quick quiz.
1: Let's see if you've been listening, guys. Have you been paying attention? Question one. What is one of the changes to our products we've made recently?
0: Oh, but we were just talking about the graduate loan.
1: Yeah, correct. Well done.
0: There it is.
1: True or false? Homestart is just for first home buyers.
2: Ooh. False. No, false.
1: False? Yes, correct answer. Correct answer.
2: Very nice.
0: I got in first on that
2: I
0: one.
2: I don't think so. We'll have to go to the review for that one.
1: What is the deposit percentage?
2: 2%.
1: For the graduate loan? Yes, it's 2%. Well done. That was quick. That was too quick.
0: 2-1.
1: Okay. And the last question, last question I've got for you guys this morning. How many South Australians has Homestar?
0: 91,000.
1: 91,000. Oh. That is really precise. You've been reading our annual report.
0: Yes. 3-1, I take it. If you're looking at cracking into the housing market, look no further than Homestar and head to homestar.com.au. 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
1: Great.
0: Cheers,
1: thanks, guys. Andrew. Good to see you.
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0: Zone by MK featuring Poppy Bascombe on Fresh 92.7. To round out the show, you've been hanging out with Tom and Callum. It is time for us to get out of here. Got your 92 minutes non-stop cracking in next. We got Luke covering for your workday. Steph is away sick. And of course, Simo for your drive home from 4 o'clock, who's taking the show back on the road this Thursday at Sip and Save at the Panorama Hotel.
1: How good is that? You were saying that on the weekend you went to the Panorama Hotel.
0: I did. Had a great beer garden, yeah. Cool vibes.
1: Sweet.
0: And I actually bought something from that Sip and Save. I bought a bottle of champagne from there. I forgot about that.
1: There you go.
0: I was on my way from there to a birthday, yep. So got a bottle of Tattinger.
1: There you go.
0: So and you know already what? Reasonably priced.
1: That's good. That's good. So you've already been there and done it.
0: I've been there. I've done it. It's actually not that far from my house, so I'm thinking I might drop down and see if I can spin the wheel of prizes.
2: Yeah, yeah. Hello, my name is Tim.
1: Yeah.
2: Don't mind the top hat and the moustache. Can I spin this wheel of prizes and good fortune?
0: Great. Now I have to come up with a new persona.
1: I have to come up with a new tea name.
0: Yeah.
1: You go Tyler?
0: Tyler. Yeah, that's...
1: Well, now you can't use it. You have to keep it to yourself.
0: We'll talk about this off there. You might see somebody who resembles me. You might not this Thursday as Simo takes the drive show on the road, broadcasting live from Sip and Save at the Panorama Hotel. Plenty of awesome prizes, including vouchers and Cooper's Ugly Jumpers. They look fantastic this year.
1: Yes.
0: Go down, have a spin of the wheel. See the fresh street team. Steph should be down there if she's recovered by then. Simo will be down there. And I don't know, this guy Tim, that's
1: could make an appearance. You could see the Monopoly man in the flesh.
0: We're gonna get out of here. See you later, Adelaide.
1: See ya.

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Of course, that's the normal sort of stuff that you would expect out of DMAs. They're an Australian rock band, but this is what they sound like here. Team me up with DJ Heartstrings. 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

0: One of my all-time faves from the 90s, D-Light, Groovers in the Heart on Fresh 92.7, The Beat of Adelaide, where you're going to hear more stuff like that in a couple tracks time when we kick off the Wine Back Hour. Before then, though, I got full clip. 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
2: 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It was a bit of a late day. So I thought, you know what, I deserve a knockoff. Get there. Place is heaven. At this point, I had no idea it was a funeral. I thought it was just some party. I'm sitting down and that's when I start to realize everyone's wearing black. I start taking a closer look at the people around. There are people crying and sobbing.
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1: 17 degrees today and a possible shower tomorrow, going down to 11 overnight, up to 16 and showers, and Thursday 15 degrees and those showers are sticking around. Right now in the city, we're sitting at around 15 degrees.
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1: Tuesday, how are we feeling? It is Luke in for your Wineback Hour today and your work day. Steph is unfortunately on the sick list, wishing her all the best. But don't worry, I still got that Wineback playlist pumping. I have got the presets on the way. I've got Martin Solvig, I've got Roger Sanchez, and I've got Ian Carey, but not with Get Shaky. Yeah, his other one. Which one? Well, you're going to find out in 2 songs' time. Right now, MGMT, it is Kids, it's Fresh.

the sky, I am fly. If you're low, come with me, cause I can get you hella high. Join my crew, be my friend. Tomorrow night, we do it again. Same time, different place. What an ass, what a

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0: 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It is Luke in for Steph today. 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On the way, got Roger Sanchez. Winding it back to 2001 with Another Chance, as well as a bit of Duck Sauce.
1: Barbra Streisand.
0: Yeah, just found out while I was playing around on the internet just then that the first time Barbra Streisand ever heard this song, she was in a little shop in France and she thought they were taking the mickey out of her. They thought they were pulling her on by playing it, but turns out it was an actual massive hit. So congrats to Barbra. It's on the way here at Fresh.
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0: Dark Sauce, it's Barbara Streisand. 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
0: 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Yeah, I'm talking about Don't Stop. And they both, like, charted the exact same. So everyone must have been loving it. 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It is ATB, Don't Stop, right now on Fresh.

0: Roger 72, you take me high on Fresh 92.7. For your wineback hour, it is Luke in for Steph, who was on the sick list today, still with a couple more winebacks to squeeze in before, you know, we get some of the hot hits on as well. Martin Solvig on the way. Hey, baby, what's that sound? Yeah, we got the night out. Also, got Gorgon City and MK. Not even joking, I reckon one of my faves we've ever played on Fresh 92.7. Probably a weird pick, I don't mind. I love it. It's on the way. Keep it here on Fresh.
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1: Still some showers around today and 17 degrees. Tomorrow 16, showers again, and Thursday keeping the showers going and 15 degrees right now in the city, sitting around 15 degrees. Hey, you've got Luke in for your workday today. Steph on the sick list. Unfortunately, we're sending her all the sick vibes. You can always text 0428 927 927. Give Steph a get well soon message. I'm sure she will appreciate them when she gets back. I've still got the playlist going for you today. I've got Ella Henderson and Rudimental on in 2 songs time. Also got the new thing from Camel Fat. I feel like it's been a hot minute since we've had some stuff from Camel Fat, so I'm super excited to press play on that one. Right now, though, I couldn't get past playing a bit of Fred again. It's Lights Burn Dimmer with JVT on Fresh.
2: Remember that night at the Hippodrome? 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

0: It's new in from Camel Fat. So good on Fresh 92.7, the beat of Adelaide. Hey, you got Luke in for your work day today. Steph off sick, and I'm keeping the music flowing with a wine back and some new staff. Wine back from Kid Cudi, of course. Yeah, Pursuit of Happiness bringing the massive 2010s vibes, and for some more 2020s vibes, I must say, DOD's on the way. It's with Hayley May and it's called Closure. They're both on the way. Keep it locked here at Fresh.
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D.O.D., Hayley May, it is Closure on Fresh 92.7. You've got Luke in for your work day today, in for Steph, who's a little bit sick, but that's not going to stop us, baby, here at Fresh. We are hitting the road this Thursday. 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I'll see you down there. Pop it in your diaries. And right now, I'll get this on. Josh Fors, It Is Like a Prayer, taking on Madge, the Queen, on Fresh 92.7.

0: Ian Asher, Ollie Alexander, it is Desire on Fresh 92.7. You with Luke for your workday today. In for Steph, she's a little bit sick today, so I am covering. Don't worry though, I'll get some Dimension and Baby Close on the way. Covering exciting stuff. I get to play stuff like new stuff from Tobias, which is like my favorite new track we're playing here at Fresh 92.7. Yes, this is so good, this song. I really bloody adore anything Tobias does. It's on the way. I'm going to squeeze it in before two. Keep it locked here at Fresh.
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2: Clarkson's Farm starts up again, the TV show where Jeremy Clarkson runs a farm and he's also got a pub on the land. In the pub, a bunch of things go missing.
3: Our agents of chaos are out there liberating the pubs. We're going to go to Harry. What did you liberate?
4: We took these outdoor chairs from the hotel.
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3: 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We don't need Crime Stoppers up there.
4: 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We tried to fit them both into my partner's car, but they're too big, so we ended up hanging out the window
3: holding the chairs. While driving?
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2: Yeah. Smooth liberation. What's so good about them? Is it got a nice plaque on it that says Uraidla Hotel?
4: Well, no. It wasn't the Uraidla Hotel.
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1: Top of 17 and some showers clearing today. Tomorrow they're returning and 16 and continuing with the showers, 15 degrees on Thursday. Right now in the city, sitting around 16 degrees. Hello, hello. Luke in for your work day today, in for Steph, who is a little bit sick. And I must say, happy end of financial year to anyone who celebrates. I'm sure there's a few of the fresh fam out there who are either working in a job where that's really important, or maybe, if you're like me, perusing the end of financial year sales. I love this time of year. It's just great, isn't it? Everything just feels like it's on sale. I'll tell you what, I got music. We can help celebrate together. Charlie XCX coming up this hour. Dom Dolla, Nina Jirachi, Odd Mob. But right now, let's kick it all off with a bit of Baby No Money. This is 1-800 on Fresh 92.7.

0: Dom Dollar Tagger, it is Don't Worry Baby. It is Luke in for your work day on Fresh 92.7, the Beat of Adelaide, in for Steph, who is a little bit sick today. And hey, on the way still, I have got a bit of Charlie XCX in the wine back format.
1: Just busy thinking about boys.
0: She's got a new album coming out in like a month's time that sounds nothing like this, so we're going to reminisce on her dance music days. Also, got Sunny Federa. Baby, let me be you. Me up with Libyanka for the Song of the Winter, I'm calling it. It's on the way. Keep it locked here at Fresh.
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Hey, right now, while you're doing that, get back to the music. Nidjarachi, Apple Touch. Going to be in Adelaide next month for a sold-out show. Let me just say, if anyone's got any tickets for sale, let me know. It's great.

0: Just hit the top five in the UK. Prosper and Clooney, this track is massive. Free Your Mind is the title. It is Luke here for your workday. In for Steph, who's a little bit sick today. Don't worry though, more music on the way, including brand new stuff from Marlon Hofstad, aka Daddy Trance. Me up with South Star. It's called I Like. Also got Flume and JPEG Mafia with Raven Lanae. Such a fun track for your Tuesday. Keep it locked here at Fresh.
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1: 17 degrees today and a possible shower still sticking around. Tomorrow, showers returning with more rain and 16 degrees. And Thursday, keeping the showers going with 15 degrees. Right now in the city, sitting around 16. Hey, it is Luke here with you for your work day on your Tuesday. Hopefully you're having a great day so far. In for Steph, she's a little bit sick today, so we're giving her the day rest. And yes, I am logging all of the Get Better Soon texts on 0428 927 927. As you do, don't worry, she set up the playlist nicely for me. I've got John Summit coming up shortly, Pendulum as well, and the new thing from Kedema, which everyone is obsessed with. Every person I'm with who hears that song absolutely loves it. There's something about it. It's got something in it. James Hype right now kicking us off this hour. One more hour before Simo jumps in for Drive. It is Be Mine on Fresh. You'll get-

0: West End, the ceiling. It is Fresh 92.7, the beat of Adelaide. You've got Luke for your work day. Filling in for Steph today. He's a little bit crook. And I tell you what, it's 3 o'clock, so that slump has probably hit you. If you haven't had that extra coffee or maybe like a Coke, no sugar or something to get you through the extra bit of the day, don't worry, because I've got a bit of a wind back new track combo that is perfect for me to keep me powering with a bit of Dead Mouse. Like, that's just enough to keep me going, but in before that, this will give me the extra push. Like a red song, you wanna sing from the top of your lungs. Latest thing from Ketama, Comes and Goes, is on very, very shortly. Keep it locked here at Fresh.
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Twin Diplomacy, Nothing Left, and Fresh 92.7, The Beat of Adelaide. 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

0: working my way. It's a planetary criminal. It is Slow Burner on Fresh 92.7 at the beat of Adelaide. You've got Luke for your work day. About to jump out of here. Semo in for drive. Steph, hopefully back tomorrow. Before I get out of here, though, Dean Tenley on the way. Yeah, Acting Tough is coming up. Plus, we're all just going to, like, close our eyes for a minute and just pretend like there's not maybe up to 20 mils of rain forecast tomorrow and pretend it's summer because Sagala and Digital Farm Animals are coming up. Yeah, this song not really pairing with the weather, but we're playing it anyway. Keep it locked here at Fresh and Simo just around the corner.
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1: Hey, welcome to the show, the Savvy Fresh 92.7, the beat of Adelaide. Plenty of wet weather around this week. We're just about, we are going to get a deluge. Dropping off to 11 degrees, but heating up. The World Cup, are you on top of this? Because massive nations are having to pack up their stuff and go back home. Germany got knocked out this morning.
2: Paraguay's most powerful World Cup results in their history.
1: I mean, us Aussies, we managed to at least draw with Paraguay, but nope, they beat the Germans, who are, I think they're in like the top five nations in the world. And then I thought that's enough excitement for one day, but turns out no. All happening in the States because then the Netherlands got dumped out. By Morocco, of all places. So whether or not, you know, the States is kind of favouring African, South American teams that are, you know, they're kind of used to the heat, they can take it. Fresh 92.7, the beat of Adelaide. We're going to keep things hot for the start of the show as well. Skrillex, Bangarang, on for the drive home. It's

0: DJ Heartstrings, DMAs as well, Fresh 92.7, the beat of Adelaide. It's Simo with you. And for your drive home, if you're in the northern suburbs, keeping the eyes peeled for, I guess, any angle grinders hanging out weird near power lines because of weird, weird crimes.
1: South Australians are being warned to keep an eye out around Stobie poles after a series of bizarre vandalism attacks. Four have been severed in a matter of weeks, with authorities saying it's lucky no one's been killed.
0: Super strange, super scary, dangerous. I mean, tools freak me out. I'm an Allen key man, so I can't really comment, but there's specialised equipment apparently needed.
2: It involves the using of probably an angle grinder.
3: The public is being asked to keep an eye out for any suspicious behaviour.
0: So yeah, that's you, that's me, it's neighbourhood watch. But I figured I could do a deep dive. I was like, what was the last big, like, strange angle grinder story? And does anyone remember Wheel Clamp Man? The dude getting around Perth with an angle grinder removing clamps off drivers' wheels? Considered inactive, never figured out who it was, which is surprising, because he wore a disguise, and I quote, a fake moustache with green lycra suit, red mask, gloves, helmet, in order to avoid being identified. If you can't figure out who that is, what chance do you possibly have? So, like, I'm not saying that they're out of retirement and they've gone more dark side, because that was 2012. That's a proper come out of retirement. But SA Power Network's appealing to us, the community, to provide Crime Stoppers with mobile phone or dash cam footage. If you do catch this angle grinder Stobie pole vendetta in action. So bear that in mind, the Savvy.

0: Darude, Mashton, Kutcher as well. Fresh 92.7, the beat of Adelaide. It's Simo with you. Hey, the boys back tomorrow. Tom and Callum, you can catch up with them for fresh brekkie. But if one of your mates is sporting some brand new sunglasses this coming weekend, you best ask why.
1: As he's gone to get the sunnies and kind of
2: he's tried to fish him out.
1: He's fallen in the drop toilet. Guy fell in the drop toilet.
2: He fell into a crappy situation.
1: Trying to get his sunnies. Yeah.
0: I love how Tommy is really enjoying his own gear there. High on his own supply. Fresh 92.7, the beat of Adelaide. Hey, upcoming, we'll check out the national headlines. Also, your weather forecast, that's all coming around.
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11: Tonight we're dropping to a low of 11 degrees. Tomorrow we're heading for a showery top of 16 degrees. And right now in the city, it's 14 degrees. That's the latest fresh news. More traffic in 15. 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

0: Lamb featured there for a freshie to the playlist, The Beat of Adelaide. It's Simo right here with you. Upcoming El King. Let's ride away. She's getting mixed up by Medusa. It always blows my mind. She's kind of like America's sweetheart, blonde, the whole works, that Rob Schneider is her dad.
1: You can do it! You can do it! You can do it! You can do it, Nikki! Kick him in his hairy balls!
0: Super embarrassing if that's your dad. You're on Fresh, the drive home. It's Simo right here with you, checking in on the roads.
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3: In Marden, expect delays on Paynham Road, heading northeast from Albert Street to Lowell Port Rush Road. Over in Hilton, traffic is bumper to bumper on South Road, heading south from Gladstone Road to Richmond Road. And in Glenelg North, traffic is slow going on Tapleys Hill Road, heading south from McFarlane Street to Anzac Highway. Make sure to watch out for speed cameras targeting Hectorville Road at Hectorville and Jarvis Road at Murraybridge South. More news and traffic in 15. 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

0: Rudimental, Love You More, all for the drive home. Fresh, 92.7, the beat of Adelaide with Madonna getting a mix-up. Josh Fawaz with this. Hey, also taking a look at national headlines, your road conditions and the weather. Wet, wet, wet, down to 11 degrees tonight, but lots of shower activity. We'll take a look at that in detail together soon. All for Fresh. Here on the beat of Adelaide, all for your Tuesday. We'll catch up right around the corner.
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1: In Edwardstown, traffic is bumper to bumper on South Road, heading south from Eurylpa Avenue to Edward Street. Over in Flinders Park, traffic is slow going on Grange Road in both directions from East Avenue to South Road. And in Enfield, expect delays on Grand Junction Road, heading east from Churchill Road to Main North Road. Make sure to watch out for speed cameras targeting Lefevre Terrace at North Adelaide and McGill Road, McGill.
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1: Hey, it's Bella, and here's what's happening. SA Employment Tribunal finds that Chemist Warehouse underpaid wages of Adelaide retail staff after a taxpayer training boost. In 2023, the SCA union launched legal action against four SA Chemist Warehouse stores. Retail employees were encouraged to complete a Certificate 3 in Community Pharmacy, but they were not paid in line with the new qualification. A court judgment could force Chemist Warehouse to back pay workers nationwide more than $10 million. New mandatory seafood country of origin labelling laws roll out in SA from July 1st. If you're ordering seafood at an Adelaide restaurant, you might notice a small new letter sitting beside the fish, oysters or calamari on the menu. A means it's Australian seafood, I means it's imported, and M means it's seafood of mixed origin. The new model means customers can make more informed decisions. A huge trampoline park and electric go-kart track are coming to Elizabeth's Old Holden factory. Flip Out Australia is a huge trampoline park filled with different play areas and activities. The venue has been designed for parents, caregivers and children of all ages. Flip Out is set to open sometime this July. And turning to sport, Adelaide Crows AFLW star Chelsea Randall retires because of a long battle with concussion. The 35-year-old described how she saw stars after joining a routine tackle drill a few weeks ago. Shortly after this, another incident involving mild contact caused Randall's starry vision. Her brain and body can no longer withstand minor bumps without concussion-related issues. The three-time Premiership Crow now has no choice but to retire.
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1: Tonight we're dropping to a low of 11 degrees. Tomorrow we're heading for a showery top of 16 degrees. And right now in the city, it's 13 degrees. That's the latest fresh news. More traffic in 15. 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
2: Hey, welcome to the show. After five, it's Simo right here with your Fresh 92.7, the beat of Adelaide. Yeah, in the weather, you would have caught plenty of the wet stuff around, dropping down to 11 degrees tonight, thereabouts. The Bureau of Meteorology getting super nerdy with it.
3: Multiple rounds of rain are crossing southern Australia this week, bringing widespread wet weather and a risk of flooding.
2: I do feel like it was summed up better by that girl on Hindley Street on a weekend, just watching a gutter overflow.
4: We are underwater!
2: It's just the best Adelaide moment of the year. I mean, I know the showdown was on the weekend, but that one takes the cake for me. You're on Fresh. It is time to get away, Kung. Boys Noise. Love this.

0: 92.7, the beat of Adelaide. It's Simo right here with you. The boys back for a red-eyed gig in the morning, 7 o'clock. You can catch Tom and Callum, so set your alarm, or...
1: Neighbours installed chickens, including a rooster. 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
2: That would annoy you as well if you're not living, like... on a farm.
1: It would annoy you if you don't have to get up early, but at least, Tim, you're up early enough to catch the show.
0: So, my brother's got his own issues with roosters at the moment. So, he's got a couple of kids and he wanted to, you know, circle of life, kumbaya, hakuna matata, teach them what it's like going from eggs to chicks to chickens. But it turns out you don't know a rooster's going to rooster until it roosters. There's like no way of knowing until it starts up at 6 a.m. So my brother, he would naturally, you know, he just dropped it off at a farm, you know, in the Adelaide Hills somewhere. Only problem with that is as soon as one rooster disappears, yeah, you got it. Another one starts up. I think he's on his fourth or fifth kind of, you know, the next potential rooster is looking around and be like, well, if there's no one else here that's going to do it, I guess. Well, I guess it's got to be me.
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4: In Myland South, expect delays on South Road heading south from King Street to Richmond Road. Over in Hove, traffic is slow going on Brighton Road heading south from Balmoral Avenue to Sturt Road. And in Greenfields, traffic is heavier than usual on the Salisbury Highway heading northeast until Elder Smith Road. Make sure to watch out for speed cameras targeting Coonga Avenue, Ross Trevor and Walkerville Terrace at Gilwooden. More news and traffic in 15. 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

0: Bless, terms and conditions, fresh 92.7, the beat of Adelaide. It's Simo on with you for the drive home. And some really, like, troubling, weird research out. Gen Z apparently losing a bunch more money to scams more than older adults, which really bucks the trend. So it's millennials, Gen Zers apparently losing more money than baby boomers and the Xers. And worth noting the advice as well, whether you're young, old scammers, playing on your emotions, relying on creating a sense of urgency, want you to rush, feel panicked and not think, just kind of act. And now I feel like if it is the young, if it is the youth, girls, can you just give me a sec with your boys? Okay, I just want you to understand that if your computer is ever telling you that there are hot singles in your area, don't just take their word for it. Go out in the area. Survey the area. Be courteous. Be nice. And determine whether or not there are hot singles in your area. Maybe travel to another area. Do the same thing. Be courteous. Be kind. And you yourself may no longer be a hot single. Fresh 92.7.
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13: In Fitzroy, traffic is slow going on Park Terrace, heading east from Hawker Street to Robe Terrace. In Hove, expect delays on Brighton Road, heading south from Bowker Street to Sturt Road. And in Paradise, traffic is slower than usual on Darley Road, heading southeast from Walker Avenue to Lower North East Road. Watch out for speed cameras targeting Gorge Road at Paradise and Harris Road at Vale Park.
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13: Hey, it's Bella, and here are your headlines. Motorists are being urged to fill up now to cash in on cheaper petrol before the fuel excise relief halves tomorrow. Vandals targeting electricity poles in Adelaide's north are putting lives at risk. Two new South Australian police dog teams have officially become operational. And turning to sport, Australia's own Sam Kerr reveals her next big move, signing with New York-based Gotham FC.
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13: Tonight we're dropping to a low of 11 degrees. Tomorrow, grab an umbrella because we're heading for a showery top of 16 degrees. And right now in the city, it's 13 degrees. That's the latest fresh news. More traffic in 15. 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

0: Justin, Jay and Emma, all for fresh on the drive home, the beat of Adelaide. It's Simo right here with you. And a spicy little treat. It's a day early. We're going Wine Back Wednesday with it. We are your friends, Justice. Such an iconic sound to them. That'll be featuring right around the corner. Stick with us, all for fresh. Let's check in your roads.
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2: In Enfield, expect delays on Grand Junction Road, heading east from Gallipoli Drive to Main North Road. In Greenfields, traffic is heavier than usual on the Salisbury Highway, heading northeast until Elder Smith Road. And over in Fitzroy, traffic is slow going on Park Terrace, heading east from Hawker Street to Robe Terrace. Make sure to watch out for speed cameras targeting Morris Road at Murray Bridge and Osmond Terrace in Norwood. 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

0: Freshie to the playlist, a wrap for us as well. Sunny Fedora, it's Simo right here with you. Fresh 92.7, the beat of Adelaide with this. Talk to you, takes it to six. I'll leave you with it. Your news, your weather forecast, all those bits and pieces upcoming. But happy to say, we're going to be able to catch you out there. We're taking this gig live to Goodwood Road on Thursday at the Panorama Hotel. We'll set up in the Sip and Save Thursday, because I've heard people chasing me around at Sip and Saves like any day of the week. Like, no. It is Thursdays that this is happening. So the Fresh crew, you can meet up with them. There's a bunch of Cooper's merch as well. So we will see you then Thursday, 4 till 6, all for Fresh, and I'll catch you.
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2: Yeah, it was an accident. It was a bit of a late day. So I thought, you know what, I deserve a knockoff. Get there. Place is heaving. At this point, I had no idea it was a funeral. I thought it was just some party. I'm sitting down and that's when I start to realise everyone's wearing black. I start taking a closer look at the people around. There are people crying, okay. And sobbing.
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1: Hey, it's Bella, and here's what's happening. Motorists are being urged to fill up now to cash in on cheaper petrol before the fuel excise relief halves tomorrow. Bowser prices have plummeted to their lowest level since the Middle East conflict began in late February. But the 32-cent cut to excise is being reduced to 16 cents. Drivers will still save an average of $11 per tank, but motorists have been eager to cash in before Wednesday. Vandals targeting electricity poles in Adelaide's north are putting lives at risk. Four Stobie poles have been cut through at the base in the past 5 weeks, with three collapsing as a result. In the most serious case, live electrical wires were left lying in a public area, which can cause electrocution or serious burns. If a member of the public comes across a fallen or cut down Stobie pole, do not touch it and contact police immediately. Two New South Australian police dog teams have officially become operational. Brevet Sergeants Chantel Ryder and Tina Hunt, along with police dogs Hank and Hector, recently graduated from the Dog Operation Unit's General Purpose Dog Team course. Hank and Hector will now assist SAPOL in frontline policing. And turning to sport, Australia's own Sam Kerr reveals her next big move. After ending her time with English superstar club Chelsea, Kerr has now signed with New York-based Gotham FC. The club forms part of the US National Women's Soccer League. The signing marks a return of Kerr to her former club, which represents the New York, New Jersey area.
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1: Tonight we're dropping to a low of 11 degrees. Tomorrow we're heading for a showery top of 16 degrees. And right now in the city, it's 13 degrees. That's the latest fresh news. 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
1: 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Is it got a nice plaque on it that says you raid the hotel?
3: Well, no. 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
5: 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Lisa D checking in. 2 hours of Urban coming your way till 9. 0428 927 927. If you'd like to get in touch, apologies for my voice. I think I'm going to be losing it tonight. Anyway, kicking off with Kalani with Cardi B.

Rush 92.7, Lisa D freaking it back to 95 to Park Me Against the World. Shout out to you, Jerry T. Thanks for freaking it as always. 0428 927 927 or freaking it with Lisa D on the socials. You know, I'm kind of vibing the old school tonight. DMX with Alicia Keys now. Hold me down. 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Oh.

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Lisa D, Freaking It. 0428 927 927. Or Freaking It with Lisa D on the socials. Hey, at 8:30, old school mix. Make sure you stay tuned for that. In the meantime, Tiger with Doja Cat versing the game. It's Freaking It. Lisa D.

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Chris Brown signing back a few years, picture me rolling. Auntie Mary, listening online via the Fresh app in Berlin. Thanks for tuning in. Appreciate it. Hey, it appears the SMSs are down, so sorry if I haven't got to your shout-outs. Hopefully, it'll be back up soon. Anyway, love this one. JD. Free.

making it. Thanks for cruising around to me. Definitely appreciate it. If you've got any feedback about the show, Freaking It with Lisa D on the socials. SMS line seems to be down. Love this one. Leon Thomas now, slowing it down slightly. Out to you, Yaz. Not fair. It's fresh.

7, Lisa D, Freaking It, back to 92. Jade, Don't Walk Away, out to Michelle, thanks for Freaking It. 0428 927 927 or Freaking It with Lisa D on the socials. Abrina now, pleasure, it's fresh.

0: Fresh 92.7. How's it going? Lisa D freaking it. Hope you're enjoying the tunes tonight. We are joined by a special guest tonight, Cassandra Mamoni and Charlie. Cassandra, it's been a while. How are you going?
1: Hey, Lisa, I'm really good. How are you?
0: Yeah, pretty good, thanks. What have you been up to?
1: Oh, just getting married in Italy.
0: No, is that all?
1: Yeah. It's been great. New studio, new atelier. Life's good.
0: Amazing. Now, I understand you got a special request tonight.
1: Yes, I do. Let's go old school, deep side, let's make love.
0: Here it is right here on Fresh. Out to you, Charlie C. It's Fresh.

0: other than Cassandra Mamoney. How are you going?
1: Pretty good, Lisa. Loving the music.
0: Yeah, excellent. I hope so. Well, you're here freaking it. So I was just thinking, if you were to design jewellery for anyone, who would it be?
1: I'd probably go with Alicia Keys. I'd do something really cool, like an antique cut oval, something awesome for it. Or Neo.
0: Really?
1: Love Neo.
0: Do you know what? I reckon we should kick into a Neo track. I hear this is one of your favourites, actually.
1: It really is, and it's got Kanye on the track.
0: All right, hit it.

0: up at 9. And don't forget at 8:30, or actually right now, I'm going to be in the mix for some old school R&B. Big thank you to Cassandra Mamoni and Charlie C for stopping by tonight. Until next week, keep freaking it and good night.
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7: 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DJ Logic in the mix, joining me in the studio on the Wheels of Steel tonight. It's MC Diggs on the mic, and we got a treat for you. Fat Joe is back, ladies and gentlemen. Fat Joe is back. He's not, well, he's still Fat Joe, but he's living healthier alternatives. We got the Big Money Blitz coming up. This bass line playing in the back track's called Big Booty, some French Montana. I asked Logic to bring in some TI for me. He brought in two. If you'd like Logic to bring something in for you, make sure you check out our Instagram, The Heat on Fresh, or text in tonight, 0428-927-927. 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
1: The Heat Fresh 92.7, that one there, Norman Sam. Real Eminem vibe on that one. But we're going to drop into some 046 now. We got Legacy in the house with Locally Sourced coming up at 10 p.m. Everything great from the top end all the way down south and all around our great land. Sorry, I said that one a bit too fast. The Heat on Fresh, 0428-927-927. 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We've got about 10 minutes left. 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
2: There's weddings, birthdays, funerals is obviously up there.
1: Yeah, it was an accident. It was a bit of a late day. So I thought, you know what, I deserve a knockoff. Get there. Place is heaving. At this point, I had no idea it was a funeral. I thought it was just some party. I'm sitting down and that's when I start to realise everyone's wearing black. I start taking a closer look at the people around. There are people crying and sobbing.
2: Yeah, it's one
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1: 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To which there is a slideshow.
2: Classic.
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0: 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We just heard some Mogwai right there with some Benny Zen on the beat. That one there was called Be There, No Twos. Right before that, we had some Juicebox playing. That one there was called Still Running. And then right back, up in that top slot, we had some Kobe D and some Odyssey on the feature there. That track was called No Disrespect. Now, we're going to hop back to 2016. A decade ago. Yeah. And, we got some Remy lined up right now. This one's called Young and Free. 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

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Everybody make mistakes, people like to see them.

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1: 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We just heard Interlude brought to us from Shadow right there. Before that, we had Trials with the track called Be an Adult, Have a Breakdown. And then right back up in that top slot, we had ADL's own Barnabas right there with the track called One. Now, we're about to go ahead, hear some messages from our beautiful, beautiful, fresh sponsors, but we're going to fit in one more from ADL's own, all capital. This one's called What Have I Done? 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

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All the way down to Kate Bay now. We're kicking the second half of the show off with a track from Jarl. This one's called Stay In Your Bag. 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While I would love to play some Dirty Dyke or some Ocean Wisdom, we are Oz Rap only on this one, I'm afraid. We got some Jarl lined up, Stay In Your Bag. 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

0: 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We just had a new release from Chillin' right there with a track called Lost for Patience. Before that, we also had a new release from Joker. That track there was called Train of Thought. And then right back, up in that top slot, we had some Say True God with the track called Tell Me. Now, if you're after the playlist for tonight's show, make sure, go ahead, check out the Insta, at legacy.mp3. Now that was at legacy.mp3. I'll be chucking the playlist right there, right after tonight's show. I got some Talakai lined up. This one's called Work. 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

0: 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Now, we just heard Grime, brought to us from Dallas Woods, a little bit of a throwback there, as well as the track before from Jimmy Nice. That track was called Yeah Nah. Then right back, up in that top slot, we had some Nerve with a track called Aussie Thunder, a new release right there. Now, I've got a little bit more Nerve coming right now to play us out. This one here is called Reese's Pieces. We'll catch you same time, same place, next week, Tuesday, 10 p.m. We'll see if we can fit another little bit more into this one after. We'll have a see. 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
1: Clarkson's Farm starts up again, the TV show where Jeremy Clarkson runs a farm and he's also got a pub on the land. In the pub, a bunch of things go missing.
2: Our agents of chaos are out there liberating the pubs. 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What did you liberate?
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1: Liberated.
3: Yeah.
1: Trying to get us sued?
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3: Yeah, correct. We tried to fit them both into my partner's car, but they're too big. 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
2: While driving?
3: So we can liberate them.
1: Yeah. Smooth liberation. What's so good about them? Is it got a nice plaque on it that says Uraidla Hotel?
3: Well, no. It wasn't the Uraidla Hotel.
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That was a Calvin Harris song, I'm Not Alone, the MPH remix. And next up, we've got Zone by MK featuring Poppy Bascom right here on Fresh.

0: were listening to Fresh 92.7 The Beat of Adelaide. That was Nothing Left by Twin Diplomacy and Arlo featuring Emmy Grace. I went to a vintage market on the weekend and it was quite nice. It was paid entry, so we were expecting to get some good deals out of it, get a bit of a steal, and for the most part we did, but one of my friends was able to easily trace some of the clothing there to Kmart for about $10, being sold for upwards of $80, and we were like, that's ridiculous. Lost a little bit of hope in humanity, but I did get some good deals. Like, the vendors I did spend my time with, you actually saw that they made handmade, upcycled things from leather and jeans and turned it into something entirely new. And out of it, I got my new bag and a couple new clothes, so I'd call that a win.
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2: Yeah, it was an accident. It was a bit of a late day. So I thought, you know what, I deserve a knockoff. Get there. Place is heaving. At this point, I had no idea it was a funeral. I thought it was just some party. I'm sitting down and that's when I start to realise everyone's wearing black. I start taking a closer look at the people around. 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
3: Yeah, because you crashed a funeral.
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It was Terms and Conditions by Bless. Next up, we've got Running by Don Bisky, Shanae, and KLP here on Fresh.

0: you're listening to Fresh 92.7, The Beat of Adelaide. What you just heard was Do I Like You Like That by Justin Jay and Eva. Now, I didn't just come here to brag, but I did cut my hair the other day and it actually turned out pretty good. Like, I kind of killed it. And this is something I do myself to save money. I cut my own hair because, you know, I have, you know, neck length hair. And I think it's just easier to give myself a trim than spend $50 on shorter hair when it's the same price as cutting longer hair for a bit of a trim. You know, it's a bit of a way for me to be cheap. And look, it got me thinking about different ways that we stay cheap and that we choose not to spend our money. Maybe I should stop buying drinks during work hours. I think that's another thing I could cut back on, just like my hairdos.
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You're listening to Fresh 92.7, The Beat of Adelaide. That was Bad Angel by Anima and Lisa, quite the dynamic duo. Next up, we've got DOD and Hayley May with Closure right here on Fresh.

0: You're listening to Fresh 92.7, The Beat of Adelaide. That was a new one by Tobias, Stay With Me Through the Night. I've been debating whether or not I should do a social media detox or glowify, because I do enjoy a cheeky Instagram scroll during the day. It gives me a bit of a serotonin boost. And look, I'm aware of it, and the first step is admitting it, so there you go. But on that point, I'm not sure if I should like commit to it as like a digital scrapbook and really commit to taking pictures and actually documenting stuff in my life, because I think it would be kind of nice to memorialize that. But on the other hand, I don't want to sacrifice too much of my time and effort on something that I believe is ultimately kind of unhealthy. But I don't know, maybe there's this nice middle balance in between. If you've got any ideas, text them through because I'll need them. Thank you very much. You're here on Fresh.
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2: Clarkson's Farm starts up again, the TV show where Jeremy Clarkson runs a farm and he's also got a pub on the land. In the pub, a bunch of things go missing.
3: Our agents of chaos are out there liberating the pubs. We're going to go to Harry. What did you liberate?
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2: Liberated.
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2: Yeah. Smooth liberation. What's so good about them? Is it got a nice plaque on it that says Uraidla Hotel?
4: Well, no. It wasn't the Uraidla Hotel.
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listening to Fresh 92.7, The Beat of Adelaide. That was Hands on Me by Becky Hill. And back to back, we've got another bop. It's Favour by Fisher and Tones and I here on Fresh.

0: listening to Fresh 92.7, The Beat of Adelaide. That was The Right by DJ Seinfeld and Confidence Man. And I did promise you guys during my day shift on the Saturday, which was really exciting, that I would update you about Callum watching Alien. Unfortunately, he has not watched it yet. He has not watched any movies yet in the 4K. So I'm really, really keen to get you guys that review because I want to know what he thinks. But I'm here to talk about what suburb I want to live in. And me and my partner have always been talking about living just close enough to the city that you could bike ride there or skate there. And you know what? I think that sounds pretty great. And it got me thinking about whether or not I'd prefer to live in a city or just outside the city. And I can't decide. I feel like both have like different options of good and bad reasons to why I should do it. Maybe I'm looking for more excuses to skate.
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Good morning. Yes, you're here with me, Miz, for your wake-up call. I'm a beat of Adelaide, fresh 92.7. We're getting stuck into 6 a.m. and of course it is Wine Back Wednesday, our favourite day of the week where we play your favourite wine back hits back-to-back all day. We've got some Avicii, Cascada on the way, even a bit of Riton and Carlo. But to kick us off, we have United Nations with Out of Touch. You're on.

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0: You're on the beat of Adelaide, Fresh 92.7 with me, Miz, for your wake-up call. That was Zoe Badwee with Accidents Happen. But listen up, I want to make sure you're across something I'm super excited about this Thursday. Yes, tomorrow night, July 2nd, Simo is taking the drive show on the road, broadcasting live from Sip and Save at the Panorama Hotel. 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

Probably one of the best hype-up songs of all time, and genuinely my biggest guilty pleasure to drop on the decks. That was Cascada with Because the Night. You're here with me, Miz, for your wake-up call on the beat of Adelaide, Fresh 92.7. But look, we're not stopping there. We are absolutely still up in the ante because we've got Avicii.

0: Yes, it's Milo and Miami Sound Machine with Dr. Pressure. You've been hanging out with me, Ms, for your wake-up call. I'm a beat of Adelaide, Fresh 92.7. That's all from me today, but look, we are going to continue the fantastic Wineback Wednesday vibes all day. And of course, Tom and Callum will be rolling in at 7 a.m. to take you through for your brekkie. And as for me, catch me here at same time tomorrow if you know what's good for you. My name is Ms, and you've been listening to the wake-up call on Fresh 92.7.
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8: Yes, happy Wineback Wednesday, Adelaide. 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
9: Oh, God.
8: This year is going by pretty quick, isn't it?
9: Yeah. Jeez, what are you... Do you get existential about the year going this quick and a little bit stressed out, or are you just leaning towards Christmas and you're like, oh, thank God it's the end of the year? Like, how do you feel about it? So I get to, like, this point of the year and I think, crap, it's gone so quick. I get a bit scared how quick it's gone.
8: Like, what, you haven't done all the things you wanted to do?
9: Yeah, like bungee jumping,
8: skydiving,
9: swimming with sharks. I haven't done any of those this year.
8: What have you done?
9: Not much, man.
8: Yeah.
9: Not much. Just chilling too much. Yeah, sleeping.
8: Hey, it is currently about 15 degrees around town, going for a top of 16 today with a possible thunderstorm. Got a fun fact for you.
9: Let's hear it.
8: Popcorn has actually been around for thousands of years.
9: Right.
8: Archaeologists have found popcorn kernels that are almost 6,700 years old.
9: Really? So popcorn kernels have been plaguing everyone's teeth for that long,
8: yeah.
9: Pissing off everyone for thousands of years.
8: Well, I guess, what were they eating popcorn to watch before movies?
9: Well, like, do you think they would...
8: Colosseum, I guess?
9: It's a funny thought because I wonder if popcorn had the same entertainment value thousands of years ago, if you'd eat it to watch things or if it was just like a general food. But yeah, gladiator fights, I don't know. Caveman fights, like
8: dinosaur fights. Hey, coming up after 8 o'clock this morning, Callum, huge announcement here happening on the show. So you want to stick around for that? But
9: yep.
8: Right now we're heading into Robin Schultz with Sugar, featuring Francesco Yates. Don't go anywhere. Tom and Callum in the newsroom up next. We'll find out everything that's happened overnight. You're on Fresh.

0: Shanks and Bigfoot, sweet like chocolate on Fresh 92.7, the beat of Adelaide. It's 12 past 7. You're hanging out with your mates Tom and Callum, and right now it is time for us to head into the newsroom.
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2: All right, starting off with a bit of hacker news. Two men have been faced with court over allegations they accessed Prime Minister Anthony Albanese's personal bank account. So pretty much, yeah, two blokes in their 20s hacked Albanese's bank account. It was earlier this year. They were charged on the 6th of May, and now they've finally gone to court for it. One of the guys was working at EY, which is a huge accounting firm, one of the big four here in Australia. But, yeah, the court proceedings have been adjourned till August 25th to see what will actually happen. But, yes, they've initially been charged with hacking the Prime Minister's bank account. So, bit of a wild one there.
0: Yeah. Weird one to put on the CV.
2: Oh, absolutely. It's not really... It's a bit like Australian WikiLeaks.
0: Yeah. Oh,
2: WikiLeaks was Australian.
0: Yeah, yeah. Julian Assange.
2: Yeah, but kind of in a similar vein, I guess, going for, like, politicians and stuff like that. Mm. But, yeah, a bit of an interesting one. Over to a bit of airport stuff. Parents can now request a personalised boarding pass for their kids' teddies or toys.
0: Oh, so cool. What about the adults? Can I bring my Buzz Lightyear? Yeah.
2: And will he get on the plane? I want to make sure. I can't be leaving him in the lobby.
0: I don't have to buy another seat, yeah, do I? Yeah.
2: But it's mainly for the kids, if they want to bring a teddy, a toy, whatever.
0: That's cool.
2: It's actually kind of in conjunction with the release of Toy Story 5, that Virgin Australia are doing it and pumping it. So if your kid wants to go to the airport and feel the comfort of knowing their toy is going to get on the plane as well, they can have a boarding pass for the toy, which is very cool.
0: Imagine having to leave your toy at the gate, waving from the plane.
2: You have an absolute stickler of a boarding control person being like, nah, not coming in. That boarding pass is crumpled up as hell. Yeah, I can't even read the numbers,
0: this
2: mate.
0: Is clearly a fake. Yeah.
2: I'm going to have to detain your toy. You will not be seeing Woody for a long time.
0: You're coming with me, mate.
2: Yeah. And a bit of Adelaide news. Barossa Valley winemaker Hares Chase has been awarded three awards at the coveted 2026 Sommelier's Choice Awards. That's Australian Winery of the Year, Australian Wine of the Year, and Shiraz of the Year.
0: Wow.
2: So that's Hares Chase. Definitely some good wines there over in SA.
0: Racking them up.
2: Yeah, absolutely. Grey holder.
0: Yeah, absolutely. Hey, turning over to sport for the World Cup. Don't know if you saw this morning, Cote d'Ivoire played Norway, and it wasn't till Erling Haaland's last-minute heroics to get Norway across the line without having to go into extra time. It was 2-1 there, Norway's way. And right now we are just about the halfway mark. It's the 45th minute of France taking on Sweden. France are up one goal.
2: Ooh. Okay, close one.
0: We'll keep an eye on that. It's 7:16. That's your news from overnight. You're with Tom and Callum on Fresh.
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0: Galantis and Hook and Sling, Love on Me for your Wineback Wednesday on Fresh 92.7. You're hanging out with your mates, Tom and Callum. It's 7.24. Big announcement coming after 8. Don't miss it.
1: Tom, yesterday you did something pretty strange in the middle of staff meeting. And it's one of those ones, I feel like you know what I'm talking about.
0: Yeah.
1: It's one of those ones I do also hate the god-awful staff meetings and find any sort of way to kind of distract myself from being a part of them. But this takes the cake. This was pretty bizarre.
0: Well, look, it was a job that needed to be done. Basically, in the boardroom where staff meeting is held, there is a packet of wet wipes. And
1: I just wonder what everyone's thinking. Where? Because obviously I know where this story goes. I just wonder where everyone's mind is going right now at this point. A staff meeting, distracted, had to do it, wet wipes. What is happening?
0: So what happened was my shoes were filthy.
1: Yeah, yeah.
0: And it's all because a couple of weeks ago when I was in Sydney, I went to a rave, and we all know how dirty white shoes can get in a rave with, you know, people stepping on it and just the grime of drinks being spilt and whatnot. And so I decided, you know what, like the wet wipes are there. I'm still going to listen. I'll just clean my shoes with these wet wipes as staff meeting goes on. And
1: so it was one of those, foot up on the table, peeling out the wet wipes, giving it a wipe, got a few looks.
0: Yeah, well, it wasn't just the rave that had made my shoes so dirty. You saw them. They were filthy, of course. The rave was the big one with all the grime. But then the following day in Sydney, I don't know what it is about Sydney, but it reminds me of that movie, that Bill Murray movie, Isle of Dogs, because everyone and their mum has a dog in Sydney. There's dogs running rampant in the city of Sydney. And we, the next day after the rave, had a lunch booked at a sushi restaurant with a bunch of mates, got out the Uber, stepped across some leaves that were on the ground. What did I step in? Dog crap. Course.
1: You stepped in dog crap.
0: Stepped in
1: on the way to the sushi.
0: On the way to sushi. Well, across the road from the sushi restaurant. And straight away I knew, because I kind of slipped a bit and I was like, oh, you're kidding me. Not right now.
1: Yeah.
0: Look under the shoe. Lo and behold, I've stepped in it. So the only place I could really find to clean my shoe was on the side of the sushi restaurant.
1: What, on the sushi restaurant?
0: Well, there was like a little... As you walk in, there's a little step, so I was just kind of scraping my foot.
1: What were you about to eat?
0: Off to the side of the entrance, just scraping my foot, trying to get the... I mean, it's not my fault.
1: Man, if I was
0: it's Sydney's fault, if anything.
1: If I was the sushi people, I'd be putting a chair up against the door, wedging it so you don't come in. This guy is not eating it.
0: I could notice they were kind of looking at me as I'm just sort of scraping my foot along the side of their restaurant. Then I walk in, I'm like, booking for 1 o'clock? Yeah. It gets worse. I went upstairs and then stole all the napkins from all the neighbouring tables and tried to clean my shoe like that. There was no bins except for the food scraps up there. So that's where they went.
1: There's just a napkin thief going around the sushi. You know, at least with Japanese culture, they like you to take your shoes off. I mean, that could have been like option B.
0: That could have been option B.
1: If you want to throw your shoes outside and come in barefoot.
0: Option A was just scrape it along the side of the restaurant. But hey, I got clean shoes now. Look how they're sparkling white.
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3: Hey, it's Drew. 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Premier Peter Malinauskas has left open the idea of a permanent Victoria Park grandstand as part of a plan to reduce the impact of motorsport. Melbourne Street Traders warn against the Adelaide City Council's plans to turn car parks into flexible curbside spaces. And the hit TV shows Off Campus and Heated Rivalry have driven a new surge of female fans for ice hockey. Over to sport, the Adelaide Thunderbirds will play Melbourne Vixens in the Super Netball Grand Final on Sunday.
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3: Today we're headed for a cloudy top of 16 with a chance of showers, and right now in the city it's 15 degrees. That's the latest fresh news. More traffic in 15. 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

0: Bedford and King Kim English. Hang up your hang-ups. 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You're hanging out with your mates, Tom and Callum.
1: Tom, we're going to the world of influencers.
0: Oh,
1: so
0: great.
1: they live a different life, don't they?
0: Yeah.
1: Yeah, different rules. And this one has made a bunch of popularity online because of the debate that it sparked about what this particular influencer did and what he's done with his relationship. So pretty much this woman, Sam Guggenheimer, is an influencer.
0: Right.
1: And she's dating this bloke, right, who is also quite well known. He comes from a rich background. He's also an influencer. She's been dating him for a while. His name is Ryan Maloney.
0: Why do I know that name? Is that Toady from Neighbours?
1: Yeah, it's Toady from Neighbours.
0: Wait, is that actually him?
1: It's not actually Toady from Neighbours, but that threw me as well when I saw that this influencer's dating Ryan Maloney, and I thought, oh my god, we got a Toady special. We got an influencer debate involving Toady. Like, this is gonna be
0: Toady Rebecca.
1: Crazy merge of stories, but no, it's a rich bloke named Ryan Maloney who
0: shares the name of the toadfish.
1: Yeah, exactly right. And what he's done, pretty much, they were going on a holiday from Sydney to London, and she's vlogged about it, posted it online, and said how annoyed she was and things like that, because what he did was upgraded his ticket on the plane to first class, leaving her in economy, and didn't give her the upgrade. And it begs the question as to whether he should have given her the upgrade to first class as well, because she's just stuck in economy by herself.
0: Oh, I don't think so.
1: You don't think it's an issue?
0: No. I think if you're doing it out of a joint bank account, then maybe it's a bit dodgy. But assuming that they're not, I think, like, you're both on your rights to upgrade your own way.
1: Yeah. Yeah. See, I think... If it was a short flight, whatever, but the fact that it's Sydney to London, which is like 24 hours, you're leaving her in the dust in the back. surely you can go first class on your own time. If you want to do it some other time, like, surely you do it then, like, instead of just leaving your partner in the back.
0: Well, she had the option to upgrade to first class too. Mm.
1: Well, that's like what people were saying, like, she could have upgraded as well. They're also saying he could have upgraded because he's rich as hell. So maybe you just didn't want her up there. Maybe that's why she's annoyed that, like, he's got all this family money and he hasn't upgraded her, but he's done it for himself.
0: Look, yeah, I don't have all the family money, but I think I could safely say if it were me and if I had the money to upgrade myself.
1: You'd upgrade?
0: I would upgrade myself.
1: Yeah, you'd leave your partner back there. You're like, well, it sounds like that.
0: Yeah, when you put it like that, sound like a POS. But
1: I think it's dependent on how long the flight is. If you want to do it, if you're doing a, like, little Melbourne to Sydney or something, you're like, hey, look, I really want to try the first class. Look, I'm going to upgrade myself, whatever. But 24 hours just to ditch him and say, ditch your partner and say, hey, I'm going to first class. I'm going to get all the luxuries. Like, I'll see you back there.
0: Yeah.
1: I feel like that's where it gets a little bit iffy.
0: I think we should open up the text line on this one, 0428 927 927. Is this okay to do? Can you upgrade yourself to first class? Can you buy yourself a first class ticket and leave your partner behind in economy?
1: Yeah, it's a really interesting one. So, yeah, sparked all the debate. Ryan Maloney's in hot water. Toady's getting a lot of hate messages.
0: If you're just joining us, it's just a man that shares the same name as the toadfish, Toady Rebecca. But no, he's upgraded himself. I think it's fine.
1: It's fine?
0: Okay. I think it's fine. I think if she had the option to upgrade herself, she's also an influencer, so she's probably got money behind her.
1: Yeah, yeah. I don't think she should have done the upgrade.
0: Well, I mean, especially since, like, the first class ticket from Sydney to London is probably a lot of money. I wouldn't even know a ballpark of how much we're talking. It's just that's out of the realm of what I have been exposed to.
1: I guess it's
0: But
1: one
0: I'm
1: of those...
0: assuming it's thousands and thousands of dollars.
1: Oh, surely it would be like 20 grand or something.
0: Yeah, right. You reckon that much?
1: Are going to be heaps, yeah.
0: Yeah, I was thinking 10 grand and I thought that sounded ridiculous, but I just don't know as well.
1: I don't know. I'm not in that world. I'm just having a stab as well. But yes, it really is one of those ones. Yeah, it's got calls to the debate, so we definitely want to throw to you, the Fresh Fam.
0: 0428 927 927. Whose side are you on this one? Do you think it's okay to upgrade yourself to first class and leave your partner behind in economy? Or should you be forking out and paying for two first-class tickets?
1: Yeah, or do you think you should just stay in economy? Both of you just hit the back of the plane and don't worry about going first class.
0: True, that too. 0428 927 927. Get involved in the conversation. It's 7:44. We'll get a road update.
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0: Swedish House Mafia featuring John Munn. Don't You Worry Child. For your Wineback Wednesday, you're hanging out with Tom and Callum. It's 7:51. Go on to the text line here, 0428 927 927. Is it okay to leave your partner in economy when you upgrade yourself to first class?
1: Yes, Ryan Maloney is in a lot of hot water for this one.
0: This makes me laugh. It's not Toadie, Rebecca. It's another influencer that shares the same name as the Toadfish.
1: Yes, Ryan Maloney. But what he's done, yeah, he's upgraded himself to first class, leaving his partner, who's an influencer, in the economy section. She's posted online saying, hey, this is crap, I didn't get the upgrade, is this right, pretty much. And, yeah, posing that discussion whether it's okay to leave your partner in economy if you want to upgrade to, you know, business or first class.
0: Yeah, well, I've looked up roughly ballpark figures of how much a first-class ticket from Sydney to London typically ranges from, and it's saying about anywhere from $12,500 upwards of $25,000 for a return ticket.
1: Yeah, wild.
0: Which is an unfathomable amount of money.
1: For a plane ticket, yeah.
0: Yeah, for 100%. A plane ticket, yeah, 100%.
1: I think it's a bit dog if he's got the money to do it and to upgrade her as well. Like, given the context that he's a rich guy from a rich family and a bit of a nepo baby, he's, like, got the money to upgrade her as well, but he's chosen not to.
0: Okay,
1: it more screams that, like, he doesn't want her up there.
0: But what about if your parents were taking you to Europe, right, and they were flying first class, but they didn't put you in first class and put you in economy?
1: I think it's different with parents, though, weirdly.
0: I think it's the exact same. Nah. I think it's the exact same. You just can't be shafted by your parents.
1: I just don't think I care that much. But, like, I think it's different when it's, like, your partner. It's, like, you're there to, like, hang out with them. Like, your parents are, like, well, they'll go off and do their own thing. I think it's a little bit different. Maybe it's because I don't want to sit with them.
0: Yeah.
1: That's okay. I'll do economy.
0: Economy X.
1: Yeah. Good leg room.
0: Yeah, look, I don't know. I mean, to me, that's just an amount of money that I've never even seen. So.
1: Yeah, yeah. It puts it into perspective, yeah, how much money it is for sure.
0: Yeah, getting a few people involved on the text line. Chris has texted in saying, with her being an influencer, surely a quick hey girly pop message to the airline owner could have gotten her an upgrade.
1: Okay, looking for the upgrade there. How about, morning lads, she should have left him. He's trash, poor form. Don't. I mean, he did a great job on Neighbours, but I wouldn't say he's complete trash.
0: Got Troy texting in saying, no sympathy, it's an influencer, chances are it was staged for views. That's a fair point.
1: Yeah, very fair. My partner once flew home to Adelaide from Sydney after a road trip while I drove the 14 hours by myself.
0: Now, that's not okay.
1: Yeah, the labour of driving is quite... 14 hours unless, driving while your partner's taking the plane.
0: Unless you've got a really good reason, like, you know...
1: They've got a baby close, or something, or...
0: close family member has passed for a funeral or something. I don't know. But no, 99.9% of the time, that's not okay. I don't align myself.
1: I also love that with that text, there's no opinion as to whether they felt shafted or that's an okay thing. They're just saying what happened.
0: Yeah.
1: But we can assume this person feels shafted.
0: Very shafted. Yeah. Got Reese texting in. It proves a guy's a total knob. More money than he knows what to do with.
1: Okay.
0: Upgrade your partner to your cheapskate.
1: Yeah, fair enough. Given the cost of a, this is from Elijah, given the cost of a first class, I think it's reasonable to upgrade yourself if your partner can afford to do it also. Okay.
0: Yeah, so if they can't afford it, you stay back with them.
1: Yeah.
0: Just upgrade to business.
1: Yeah, yeah.
0: There's a difference between business and first class.
1: I think first class, I'm yet to see it, and I don't know when I will. Who knows when you're in this guy's position what you do?
0: Every flight I've ever been on only has a business. I just thought that
1: was
0: first class. Is first class real?
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1: In Everard Park, there's delays on South Road northbound to Richmond Road. Over in Plimpton, it's slow going on Marion Road northbound to Anzac Highway. And in Clovelly Park, there's delays on South Road northbound to Dawes Road. Watch out for speed cameras targeting Esplanade Semaphore and Everard Avenue, Keswick.
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1: Hey, it's Drew. Here's what's happening. Premier Peter Malinauskas has left open the idea of a permanent Victoria Park grandstand as part of a plan to reduce the impact of motorsport. Malinauskas has spoken to potential ways to reduce the impact of building and dismantling temporary stands, with the majority of the public in agreement for a permanent facility in Victoria Park. Melbourne Street Traders warn against the Adelaide City Council's plan to turn car parks into flexible curbside spaces. Adelaide City Council is planning to spend $6.5 million to revive Melbourne Street and upgrade it by 2030, with the plan suggesting 41 of 127 car parks are turned into curbside spaces. And the hit TV shows Off Campus and Heated Rivalry have driven a new surge of female fans for ice hockey. Adelaide's own ice hockey team, the Adelaide Adrenaline, has seen a surge in female supporters following the release of Off Campus and Heated Rivalry, with it going as far as ESPN signing a new deal with the Australian Ice Hockey League. Over to sport, the Adelaide Thunderbirds will play the Melbourne Vixens in the Super Netball Grand Final on Sunday. It'll be the team's third Grand Final appearance in 4 years, having competitive edge with Adelaide most recently winning against the Vixens in the semi-final on June 20th.
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1: Today we're headed for a cloudy top of 16 with a chance of showers, and right now in the city it's 15 degrees. That's the latest Fresh News, more traffic in 15. 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
4: Yeah, happy Wineback Wednesday, Adelaide. You're hanging out with Tom and Cullen here on Fresh 92.7, the beat of Adelaide. It is 8.04, and just a quick score update for the World Cup.
5: Yes.
4: 74th minute right now between France and Sweden.
5: Ooh.
4: France have gone on to kick two more goals. Oh. It is currently 3-0.
5: Really?
4: Yeah.
5: Hey, kind of expected of France, hey?
4: I mean, they are the world champs as it sits. Yeah.
5: Absolutely.
4: Hey, Cullen, earlier this year, we've been teasing all last hour that we've got a huge announcement coming up this hour, just after 8 o'clock. Earlier this year, at the start of the year, we launched Fresh Homes, which is our initiative to help first home buyers get into the home market.
5: Absolutely. And for being young guys like ourselves, we know firsthand how hard it is to get into a home and all the processes involved that are tricky, hard, complex, and really need to be simplified. And to be able to get a home is just generally pretty difficult.
4: Yeah. And one of the cool things we were able to do was help out one of the listeners, Chelsea, and her partner, Tyler, finding her first block of land. In case you didn't hear it, here's how it went.
6: Well, me and my partner, Tyler, we've been together for 7 years and we wanting to kind of step out of home, start a life together, so we wanted to start the process.
5: Sure.
4: So where's the land? Have you found anywhere yet?
6: Still in the process. We've had a look around, but yes.
4: Well, Chelsea, we can let you know that me and Callum have a guy who might be able to help you get some land.
6: Well,
4: would you be interested?
6: Of course, that would make our lives so much easier.
4: On the phone is Director of Lancer, Sean Bowden. Sean, thanks for your time with us this morning. You've heard her story and challenges. Can you help us out? Can we get some land? Do we need to bribe you?
7: No bribes required.
4: We won't share the photos then.
7: We've got a release coming up. Talking with our team, there's a block at Miravale in Angervale, one of our developments out there that would be suited for Chelsea, and it would be great if Chelsea came and built a home, her first home, and we got a first home buyer into Miravale. We're more than happy to make sure that can happen.
6: Oh my gosh, that would be amazing. I really appreciate it. It's been a long process, so to finally get here and get some land, I'm over the moon.
7: Great to hear.
4: Yes, and now Chelsea has that block of land in Miravale. We made that dream come true. And Callum, we've been working behind the scenes for a little bit now. We want to do something bigger, bolder, and get not just another plot of land, but also a house available to everyone listening right now. Do the same thing we did for Chelsea, except a little bit extra.
5: Yeah, absolutely. We can't wait to do this and see where this takes us.
4: Yeah, we know how hard it is to get into the housing market, so we will be calling a few of our contacts in the next half an hour to see if we can secure ourselves a house and land package available to everybody that's listening right now. We're going to jump back into the music here with Dream Frequency, Feel So Real, for your Wineback Wednesday. Don't go anywhere. You're on Fresh.

0: It's One Night, MK and Sonny Federa featuring Raffaella on Fresh 92.7 for your Wineback Wednesday. You're hanging out with Tom and Callum. Callum, we're about to reveal something huge. We've been working behind the scenes on Fresh Homes after we helped find land for listener Chelsea and her partner Tyler. They were struggling for ages to get it. They reached out to Fresh Homes. We made a call, got it sorted. Now we want to do it again, but make it bigger and available for anyone listening right now. So joining us over the phone is Development Director at Lancer, Tom Grantham. Always a pleasure to chat to another Tom. How are you, mate?
1: Yeah, going well. How are you?
0: Very well.
2: Now, we're looking to help first home buyers get into the market, Tom, and we are in need of a block of land. Sean from Lancer actually has said we can get one whenever we want. Is that the case?
1: Is that what he said? Well, if the boss man says it, I better make sure it happens then.
0: Don't ask him.
2: You don't even have to talk to him about it. Yeah. You don't want to hassle him. He's obviously a big, busy guy. You don't need to
0: corporate
2: interrupt
0: fat
2: him.
0: Cat.
2: Just sign the papers. Give it to us.
1: You sure it's not for one of your investment portfolios, is it?
0: Do you know about that? No, mate. We do want to give back to the community through Fresh Homes and it being proud partners here with Lancer. We love you guys. We love your land.

0: You beauty, how good's that? Tom, as well, we heard there's some new developments as well happening around Onkaparinga. Can you tell us about that?
1: Yeah, Lancer were lucky enough to get chosen by Renewal SA for a 1,000-home project in Onkaparinga Heights that got announced last week. So a lot of work to do until we start building homes out there, but we've hit the ground running, and yeah, it's pretty exciting. Great project, great location. It's going to be good.
0: Absolutely. You can expect another call from us when that's all ready to go.
1: Yeah, well, we'll make sure we get you in front of the line.
2: Yeah, just another thing for the portfolio.
1: Yeah, that's right. Why stop at one? Maybe another five.
0: Exactly, right. Yeah, well, I mean, see what you can do. Again, don't tell the bosses.
1: No, they're all for it.
0: Tom, absolute pleasure having you on, mate. Thanks for sorting out this land for us. Our listeners are absolutely going to love this. We love partnering up with Lancer and Fresh Homes, and thanks for being such a big supporter of us.
1: Nah, thank you, guys. Good on you.
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7: In West Hindmarsh, there's delays on Grange Road eastbound to the north-south motorway. Over in Plimpton, it's slow going on Marion Road northbound to Anzac Highway. And in Glen Osmond, traffic is slowed on Port Rush Road southbound to Cross Road. Watch out for speed cameras targeting Quick Road Mitchell Park and Raglan Avenue, Edwardstown. More news and traffic in 15. 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

0: Bob Sinclair, someone who needs me on Fresh 92.7 for your Wineback Wednesday. You're hanging out with Tom and Callum. We've just secured some land. Now we're after a house to be built on it. You've heard it all year. Fresh homes is fresh hope. And we're taking that to the next level. We helped find Chelsea and Tyler some land earlier this year when they were struggling. And we want to up the ante. So Callum and I have been working behind the scenes on this one. And we're pretty excited to bring in friend of the show, Michael Hickenbotham, the managing director of the Hickenbotham Group, a proud sponsor of Fresh Homes. G'day, Michael. How are you, mate?
1: G'day, Tom, Callum. I'm pleased to be a friend of the show.
2: Yeah, absolutely. You're definitely a friend of the show status. Not everyone gets to be at that level. So
0: a couple of people are just acquaintances.
2: Exactly right. Maybe later you can be best friend of the show. We'll see how the interview goes.
1: I can't wait.
2: Now, Michael, let's cut to the chase. We want a house. What have you got for us?
1: Well, I'm a bit worried about you two. After our last conversation, I thought you might be moving into one of our displays. So
0: I'm not sure about you.
1: Not sure at all.
0: It's been lovely, by the way. Thanks for having us.
2: Absolutely. Great backyard. Oh. I've been inviting our mates over a few house parties. It's just a tent in the back.
0: Ignore that burn mark on the lawn. We'll get that fixed up.
1: If you see security turning up with me, and you'll know you guys have to get out quickly.
0: We'll be getting out the back window.
1: You have to jump the back fence. you might have an accident as you do that. I'm not saying anything. But.
0: So what kind of house have you got for us, Michael?
1: We have the most awesome house. It is SA Housing Centre House. So it's specifically geared with first home buyers in mind. Mm. And it's packed with inclusions. It's got 3 bedrooms, 2 bathrooms.
0: Ooh.
1: You guys aren't allowed to move into it. And it's just fantastic. It is awesome. Solar, aircon, flooring. The idea is they can move straight in. But not you. You can't move.
2: Yeah, you seem to be reiterating that one point.
0: Michael,
2: can't go in there.
0: Your stocks of best friend of the show are really dropping, mate.
2: Michael, usually there's a bit of a catch with these things. The house isn't haunted, is it?
1: Well, no, it's not haunted. It is everything everyone wants, and it's a fixed price. $749,000.
0: Ooh, wow. Very nice.
1: What's wonderful, it's in Clover Wood, which is a beautiful place to live. It's in Mount Barker. It's developed by Lancer, who are A players, and they're my friends. They're my best friends.
2: Okay.
1: So we do so much work.
2: Once again, rubbing it in. Rubbing it in that we're not mates.
1: Now, I'm not saying anything, you guys, but they are my best friends.
0: Michael, on this house as well, you know, one of the big draw cards is high ceilings. How high are the ceilings in this place?
1: The ceilings are 2.7, so they're nice and high.
0: Ooh,
1: so it's 2.7 meters. You just get that beautiful feeling of space. Mm. And we use the best designers, the best architects. So all of our homes, particularly this one, have that X factor. You just feel good in it.
2: Yeah, absolutely. And you'd say for those young people that want to start a family soon, it'd be the perfect spot for that as well?
1: Absolutely. As I say, it's a beautiful estate, a beautiful home. But this is exclusive to first home buyers. Move in early in 2027. So we're on it.
0: Oh, fantastic. 2027, ready to go. It's being built. Michael, thank you so much for hooking us up with this house. What made you want to get involved with all this?
1: Well, we just love helping people get into homes. It's so meaningful to us. And the team here are awesome. And every day, literally every hour of every day, we're doing everything we can to help people live in beautiful homes and in beautiful communities. So it's an important thing.
0: Michael, you're a bloody legend for doing this. Thanks so much for partnering with Fresh Homes and making our crazy requests a reality for someone. We can't wait to see this house when it's built early 2027.
1: My pleasure.
2: Cheers, Michael.
1: See you, Tom. 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
4: In Bowden, there's delays on Port Road, southeastbound to Park Terrace. Over in Westburn Park, it's slow going on Goodwood Road, northbound to Cross Road. And in Norwood, there's delays on Fullerton Road, northbound to Duquetville Terrace. Watch out for speed cameras targeting Alawina Avenue, Mitchell Park and Bartley Terrace, Westlake Shore.
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4: Hey, it's Drew. Here are your headlines. Premier Peter Malinauskas has left open the idea of a permanent Victoria Park grandstand as part of a plan to reduce the impact of motorsport. Melbourne street traders warn against the Adelaide City Council's plans to turn car parks into flexible curbside spaces. And the latest two SA regions, Mount Barker and Murray Bridge, have been named among Australia's most expensive to heat a home. Over to sport, the Adelaide Thunderbirds will play the Melbourne Vixens in the Super Netball Grand Final on Sunday.
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4: Today we're headed for a cloudy top of 16 with a chance of showers, and right now in the city it's 13 degrees. That's the latest fresh news. More traffic in 15. 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

0: Be a Wineback Wednesday. 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It's 8:41 here on Fresh 92.7. And God, we're a weird generation, Callum. I remember hearing about this a while ago thinking it was a joke, but recently it's starting to get a bit out of hand. There's this trend to wear nappies to concerts so you don't miss any of the concert.
1: Yeah.
0: Which is stupid to me because most people spend most of concert watching it through their phones anyways.
1: Yeah, but yeah.
0: Singer Olivia Rodrigo came out saying something along the lines of, you know, it's really hard to perform at the moment at all my concerts because all I smell is wee.
1: Mm. I did see this. Yeah. I did see her come out and say that.
0: It's, now, yeah. Now the muso Noah Kahan, you'd know him from this song. Hold me close and
1: I won't leave. Sure. 'Cause it
0: hurts. He's come out and said his concerts have a far worse smell. Have a listen to this.
2: I solemnly swear. I will not shit my pants. And if I do, I won't take it from my pants and put it on the floor.
0: He's literally made his audience do a poop pledge.
1: Yeah.
0: Because it's gotten so out of hand. It's outrageous. People are doing this. Like, in what right mind do people think this is okay?
1: Oh, we should leave Woodstock in the past, right?
0: It's notoriously a horrible time, that Woodstock concert. Why is it coming back?
1: So I think it's so funny because I feel like different musicians have their different allegiance of fans, and some of those fan groups get a little bit of flack for being annoying. You have the Swifties that get a bit of flack.
0: Yeah.
1: They're a bit annoying, right? Even some of Justin Bieber's fans, they get a bit of flack. Noah Kahan's fans are my least favorite now because of this incident. Who is using a diaper to do a number two at a concert willingly and having no respect for yourself to go to the bathroom?
0: Or it's people wild. Around you.
1: It's crazy.
0: It's outrageous, which is why it's time to see what's the most outrageous thing you've seen at a concert or a rave. We know the Fresh fam love live music. We also know that some crazy things can happen. So we'd love for you to get involved and give us a buzz. 1-300-73-73-74. What's the most outrageous thing you saw at a concert or at a rave, one of these live music events?
1: Yeah, yeah.
0: And hopefully we're able to actually talk about it on the radio.
1: Well, yeah, it might be a diaper incident. You might have seen something like that. You might have seen someone do it here in Adelaide.
0: I kind of hope not.
1: I've got one that's also pretty unhygienic that I saw at a concert. So I was at Idols. My mother worked 15 hours, 5 days. It was at the Gov, but it gets pretty rowdy, like punk metal band.
0: 100%.
1: Really good. But I was in the crowd there and I lost my shoe. Like, it got that rough. Like, so all the barging and the moshing and stuff, like, my shoe came off.
0: I remember this.
1: Yeah. And then right, so for the whole time of the concert, I'm stepping on, like, wet alcohol and, like, bits of glass and crap like that. And I'm like, this sucks. Halfway through the concert, the lead singer gets someone up on stage from the crowd, just a complete random, and he's like, right, he's going to do a shoey right now. I've got this shoe. Asked for his name, hands in the shoe, gets him to do a shoey. I was in the crowd. I was like, that's my shoe. My shoe from the start of the concert when it got flicked off made it all the way somehow to the front of the crowd. And then
0: the lead singer
1: of Idols grabbed it and he forced someone to do a shoey on stage from my shoe, which I remember my shoe was absolutely revolting.
0: Yeah.
1: I wouldn't want to be touching it. And I knew what it was like.
0: But you did go and fish it at the end of the concert.
1: He threw it back at the crowd, but threw it, like, away from, like, the furthest spot he could find away from where I was.
0: Were you at the back being like, hey, that's my shoe?
1: Yeah, I think I was like, yeah. I was like, yeah, over here. And he just threw it to a completely other side of the room. So after the concert, I had to go find it.
0: 1-300-73-73-74. What's the most outrageous thing you saw happen at a concert, Adelaide? If you can't come to the phone, you can text it through to us on 0428 927 927. You're with Tom and Callum. Let's get a road update.
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4: In Bowdoin, there's delays on Port Road, southeastbound to Park Terrace. Over in Plimpton, traffic is slowed on Marion Road, going both ways from Cross Road. And in the city, it's slow going on Montefiore Road, southbound to Morfitt Street. Watch out for speed cameras targeting Lady Gowrie Drive, North Haven, and Lockside Drive, West Lakes. 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

0: Daft Punk for your Wineback Wednesday with Hutter, Better, Faster, Stronger. 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You can give us a buzz, 1-300-73-73-74 to get involved. But before we jump to the phones, got a couple of texts coming through. Like this one, saw a guy faint near the front of the concert, and massive props to the crowd. Mm. They body surfed him towards the back. It was pretty weird body surfing a limp body, though.
1: That would be weird.
0: Yeah.
1: That would be not what you would expect to go to a concert and do.
0: great initiative by the crowd.
1: Yeah, awesome when you get a good crowd that's helping someone out, though.
0: Yeah.
1: And getting them through. Peking duck, wet floor, did the splits and busted the middle of my pants.
0: Oh.
1: Just have to embrace it at that point. Thanks, Dylan.
0: Yeah, cheers. How about Dave from Goldview Heights? We wanted to get this guy on the phone because his story just sounds unbelievable. But he said, hey, lads, I woke up one morning at the offshore festival, opened the tent to some commotion, and there was a guy in a poncho who was riding a sheep.
1: God, one of those ones you look at it and you'd be like, how much did I drink last night? And just go back to sleep. From Josh as well. During the big day out days, the boiler room was well known to be a place of fornication. Whenever I hear Kasheen on Fresh, a certain memory comes to mind.
0: Far
1: out of anything, out of any song to throw you back into that place.
0: Charlotte in Largs North, what was the outrageous thing you saw at the concert?
2: Morning, boys. Yes, I went to a gig a couple of years ago, and it was at a smaller venue, and the band suddenly asked a male to come up on stage with the band, and turns out that he actually wanted to propose to his girlfriend at the time during the set, during the concert. So there was a live proposal. However, she then ran off the stage and I think it was a no from the lady.
0: Oh, wow. My God, in front of all those people.
1: Yeah.
2: I know,
0: I have nightmares about that.
1: Yeah, yeah, that would be horrible. We wouldn't even enjoy the concert from there.
0: No.
1: Like, you couldn't enjoy it, you'd leave.
0: Charlotte, thanks for calling up.
1: Great
0: appreciate
1: one.
0: It.
1: Wayne, what was the concert that was ruined? What happened?
0: G'day, Wayne.
1: Wayne, you there?
3: G'day, boys. How are you?
0: Wayne, yeah,
1: what
0: good,
1: happened,
0: mate.
1: What happened to the concert?
3: Mate, it was back in my big day out days, and I couldn't believe it, like, standing in the mosh. Just the guys and girls just keep relieving themselves in plastic cups and then put him on the ground, and then while everyone's dancing around, kicking them around, so we're getting covered in all their
0: yuck.
3: Yeah,
0: that's awful. Jesus.
3: Oh, that's disgusting.
1: Would you know the culprits just by looking around the crowd and be like, you did it? Or is it just anonymous?
3: Yeah,
1: there's just so many cups you can't even tell.
3: There was quite a few cups, and really to see a girl do it, it's quite an effort. You know, and I think desperate measures at desperate times, I guess, but it's pretty disgusting, really.
0: Wayne, how good was the mosh for them to be believing themselves in plastic cups? What was going on? Was it a wall of death or?
3: well, I don't know if you guys went to him, but he just virtually had to stay in the mosh and move from one stage to the other, so no one wanted to lose their spot. So no time for toilet.
1: So note to self: every mosh, wear pants, a rain jacket,
0: and trash bags.
3: Don't wear shorts.
1: Yeah, exactly right.
0: Good on your way and your legend. Thanks for calling up. It's 8:56 for your Wineback Wednesday.
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1: Hey, it's Drew. Here's what's happening. Premier Peter Malinauskas has left open the idea of a permanent Victoria Park grandstand as part of a plan to reduce the impact of motorsport. Malinauskas has spoken to potential ways to reduce the impact of building and dismantling temporary stands, with the majority of the public in agreement for a permanent facility in Victoria Park. Melbourne street traders warn against the Adelaide City Council's plans to turn car parks into flexible curbside spaces. Adelaide City Council is planning to spend $6.5 million to revive Melbourne Street and upgrade it by 2030, with the plan suggesting 41 of 127 car parks are turned into curbside spaces. And the latest two SA regions, Mount Barker and Murray Bridge, have been named among Australia's most expensive to heat a home. A new national study has named Mount Barker as Australia's most expensive, totalling over $770 to keep a home warm across winter, with Murray Bridge in the national top three totalling at $718. Over to sport, the Adelaide Thunderbirds will play the Melbourne Vixens in the Super Netball Grand Final on Sunday. It'll be the team's third Grand Final appearance in 4 years, having competitive edge with Adelaide most recently winning against the Vixens in the semi-final on June 20th.
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1: Today we're headed for a cloudy top of 16 with a chance of showers, and right now in the city it's 12 degrees. 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
12: God, it's a good one, isn't it?
10: 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LaRue.
12: Yeah.
10: Bulletproof. Coming up shortly after Imani. Later on in the hour, towards the end of the show. God, I love this track.
12: Wow. Yeah, this Wine Back Wednesday is not holding back.
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0: Yes, it's Aqua with Barbie Girl for your Wineback Wednesday on Fresh 92.7. The beat of Adelaide, it is 9.18. You're on Fresh.
1: Tom, we like him. You like him. Everyone likes him. Your mother likes him. Your grandmother likes him.
0: My dad likes him.
1: Your dog likes him.
0: My sister likes him.
1: Everyone likes him. It's Pitbull.
0: Yes.
1: He's Mr. Worldwide.
0: Mr. 305. Mr. Worldwide. Yeah, I do get around Pitbull.
1: Crazy. Well,
0: it used to be a guilty pleasure. Now it's just simply pleasure.
1: It's just fun. It's just fun. And he did a concert here last year, I believe, and it absolutely went off. Mm. He gets very popular. Crazy to think he's been around for so long, too. I mean, he was big, like, when... Like 2007, I reckon.
0: Yeah.
1: When he really came onto the scene. But he's going for a world record. He's going for the Guinness Book of World Records. And we love a world record on the show, but this is one that's going to be tough to compete with.
0: Yes, I remember hearing about this a

0: I'm not sure what the record is at the moment, but it's a hell of a lot longer. But he's just blowing it out of the water because he can.
1: Yeah.
0: Because he's doing a Hyde Park concert, so he's just filling out the seats, right?
1: Yeah,
0: so
1: fair
0: he's just
1: enough.
0: Saying, everyone wear a bald cap and then we can officially do it.
2: So is he supplying the bald caps? Is it going to be like, everyone look under your seat? He's going to be like Oprah Winfrey?
0: Yeah.
2: You get a bald cap. You get a bald cap. You get a bald cap.
0: It might be like that. I kind of assumed everyone would just bring their own, but... But there's all these different official rules with it, right? So all hair must be tucked securely under the cap. And if these rules aren't met, then it
1: what about sideburns? Do you have to shave sideburns?
0: I reckon you do, yeah. The cap must be worn completely over the forehead, and all attendees wishing to count towards the record must be wearing the caps during the specified event period. So there's all these terms and conditions for how they're going to do it. My question is, who's counting it? Do you have to go through a toll gate with your cap on and they say, okay, that's one, that's two? Like, how are you going to count 65,000 people? What if you're actually bald?
1: Would you have to put the cap on if you're bald, or do you just get counted?
0: See,
1: I would assume the way they count it is like, you know, when you go into any event, you have the security guards there with the clickers counting how many people are coming through. So I'd assume that's how they'd count it. But yeah, I guess, yeah, it's kind of dependent on when they put the bald caps on. Do they come pre-bald capped, or do they get supplied the bald caps and don't get it till they get on their seats?
0: Yeah, for sure.
1: Is everyone going to partake with the bald cap?
0: Exactly right.
1: I mean, if you're going to Pitbull, you probably would.
0: What if you don't want to partake in the bald cap? Also, back to the other thing, yes, what if you are actually bald? Does that throw his record out? Because technically it's not a bald cap, and that's what the record specifies. He's just a bald man.
1: Will Mr. 305 himself wear a bald cap?
0: A bald man wearing a bald cap on stage.
1: My brain is hurting.
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